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1: Grab my glasses, I'm out the door, I'm gonna hit this city.
2: Let's
1: before
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I keep telling myself I'm fine, but every quiet moment pulls me back to you.